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0: The Delphonics here on 90.7 WVTFM Blacksburg. Brothers Johnson before that. Just a reminder that I am not here in person for the next couple weeks while I'm out west taking care of my mom, but I'm definitely going to not leave you hanging. You're in tune to 90.7 WVTFM Blacksburg. My name is Len, and this is The Rear Groove every Thursday night.
1: Cheer up, Brian. You know what they say.
2: Some things in life are bad. They can really make you mad. Other things just make you swear and curse. 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

0: Bernie, I said, they'll never make that money back. Thank you very much for coming along. Thank you very much for coming along. I think the voiceovers have helped the record enormously.
1: That's it, is it? I mean, that really is it?
0: Yes, thanks. That's all we need, thanks.
1: Oh, okay. We don't want this song, then?
0: No, this song is a bit de trop, I think. We have plenty of songs on the album anyway, as it happens. Is
1: Who?
0: £30 all right?

0: the odd blast on the organ, the light refreshment enclosure empties and the dancing enclosure fills up. Just like the bubbles on the screen, which move from one bit to another and don't really get very far. The spotted lights spot the people, but do the people spot the lights? The drum has begun. The people have begun. The light refreshment counter is not. Can you spot the lights? Oh, the noise has stopped. Beginning again. Humans pulsate.
1: Where?
0: Somewhere else.

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If so, you're in luck. 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

0: 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Thank you all so much for listening. 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I'll see you next week. Here's Mo and the boys.
1: One, two, three. 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

0: 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This is DJ Screwball. This is You Can't Get Rid of DJ Screwball because I'm still here. Corey in the house.
1: I am in fact in the house.
0: You know it's gonna be totally messed up, horrific DJ Screwball show when Corey is contributing his artistic influence.
1: My ability to run around and pull something off of a shelf.
0: All right. Coming up, we have music.

0: You are listening to Why I Ate My Wife by Michael Gira. Before that was Guided Missile by Mind Sirens. Before that was a new vinyl. You're going to make fun of me for not pronouncing this correctly, so I'm not even going to say anything. This is DJ Screwball. That is DJ Corey.
1: Yeah, pretty much.
0: Yeah. We're in for 2 hours of complete radio mayhem and horror. The next block of songs will be bee-related. So if you're afraid of bees or things that will sting and kill you, I guess, like, suck it up. But it was pretty hard finding bee-related tracks in the WooVit studio. There's a lot of Bee Gees and not a lot of
1: bees, knees, just play the track.
0: All right. Yeah, whatever. Yeah, whatever. You know who it is.
2: DJ Screwball.

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1: Incredibly Strange Music, Volume 1.
0: When I queued it up, I put the guitar sounds of Buddy Merrill because I cheated with, like, the track refill thing. Anyway, before that was Angry Man by A Band of Bees. And before that was Island Girl by The Killer Bees. Hope you're enjoying Bee Radio.
2: Yeah, we're on WUVT. We play B-sides.
0: They don't, if your show is late enough, they just, like, straight up don't care what you play.
2: Yeah, bee noises. Like, that last set was basically when you try to have a nice day and then get stung to death by bees.
3: We're pretty happy with that.
0: All right, let's, I'm gonna do something about all these bees.
2: Whoa,
0: all right.
2: Whoa, it worked. I can't believe it.
0: Right. Yeah, it worked. So what, can you tell us a little bit about the track we're gonna play next?
2: Okay, if you wanna play a little game, then don't look at the metadata for this and try to guess what this is, what the next

The steamer began to move slowly away, but on the landward horizon appeared the silhouette of a fighting machine. Another came, and another, striding over hills and trees, plunging far out to sea and blocking the exit of the steamer. Between them lay the silent, grey, ironclad Thunder Child. Slowly it moved toward shore, then with a deafening roar and whoosh of spray, it swung about and drove at full speed towards the waiting Martians.

Martians released their black smoke, but the ship sped on, cutting down one of the tripod figures. Instantly, the others raised their heat rays and melted the Thunder Child's valiant heart.

When the smoke cleared, the little steamer had reached the misty horizon and Carrie was safe. But the Thunder Child had vanished forever, taking with her man's last hope of victory. The leaden sky was lit by green flashes, cylinder following cylinder, and no one and nothing was left now to fight them. The Earth belonged to the Martians.

0: Right.
1: So did you guess War of the Worlds? Because I sure didn't.
0: Well, I saw the cover of the vinyl.
1: Yeah, she saw the cover of the vinyl.
0: If you did not guess War of the Worlds, or if you did, or if you think we're stupid for assuming that the vinyl didn't immediately sound like it was the radio play for War of the Worlds, please call 540-231-9888 and tell us what you really think.
1: Yeah. If you were there, let us know.
0: All right. Oh, wait, is it time to read a PSA?
1: Oh, yeah, it is time to read a PSA.
0: I want to read a PSA. 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
1: I don't know what you mean, this guy. I don't need this blood. I already got my own, thank you very much.
0: All right, up next, Uzi Tool.
2: Cool, boy, I got the Uzi.

0: I smoke every day before school, at lunch, on my way home from school, and then when I get back to my house, I smoke, and then usually I like leave, come down here, smoke a whole bunch more, and then go back to my house, and then smoke,
1: and then shower, and then smoke.

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0: WUVT would like to remind you not to drink and drive. It doesn't matter how much you've drunk or where you're going. Alcohol impairs your hand-eye coordination, and operating a motor vehicle while under its influence can be fatal. Do yourself a favor. If you think you might be drunk, you are and shouldn't be driving.
1: Alright, you listened to Worse in Person by The Freeze. It was a...
0: The Freeze, the other way around.
1: Oh, wait, we listened to The Freeze by Worse in Person. It was a call-in. It was requested by Garit.
0: Yeah, Garit and Bosnia.
1: Yeah, it's a long way.
0: It is a long way.
1: Before that was I'll Be There by Baraka. Before that was 2C2, CT7 by Mr. Bill and Quirbus. And before that was Hyperforid, whatever. If you like really care about like what music I'm playing, you'll be on www.wuvt.vt.edu/last15. Otherwise, you just like take it as it comes. Up next is Manifestation. It's a track off this thing called Manifestation 5.

0: This is DJ Screwball and Corey. We have just received devastating news. Mm-hmm.
1: Truly devastating. These are dark times.
0: Frederick has been obliterated in space.
1: Mm-hmm. Frederick, one of our bravest astronauts.
0: Yeah, he's a fish.
1: Yes, he's a fish, or I guess was a fish.
0: Yeah. Oh, we're gonna play something a little for Frederick. This came up when I looked up sad music, or like funeral music, for fish, mm-hmm. who died in space.

0: Oh, I'm reading it now. I see.
1: Yeah.
0: All right. The 24-hour summary for solar activity. Solar activity was at very low levels during the past 24 hours, with region 4441 showing some magnetic development during the period. There is a CME off the northwest limb that appears to have originated at the vicinity of region 4436. This event was first visible in LASCO C2 imagery at 20/1612 UTC. This event is being analyzed for potential impacts at the time of this summary. Solar activity is expected to remain at low levels through the 23rd of May, with a slight chance for isolated M-class flares, which are minor to moderate, on 21st of May, primarily due to the complexity of region 4441 and the recent flaring history of 4436. Solar wind parameters trended toward background conditions, with speeds reaching a peak of 542 kilometers a second at 20/0222 Zulu, reaching a peak of and then decreasing steadily throughout the reporting period. Solar winds parameters are expected to continue trending towards nominal conditions through early on the 21st of May. The geomagnetic field has been quiet to unsettled for the past 24 hours, and isolated active periods are likely on the 21st of May following an anticipated sector boundary crossing and the onset of the approaching of +CHHSS. This has been your space weather report and forecast for the past 24 hours.
1: All right, thank you so much, Courtney, for that. You listened to Romance Layers by Gang Gang Dance. Before that was EM2500M253X London 03.06.17. And then before that was a Les Long Dirge by the Eureka Brass Band. Up next. What do we have? Motorskill.

few 100 miles east of here, probably gets twice the annual rainfall that we get here. We only get 20 inches. And so they're slowly dying due to the heat, all right? It also doesn't get as hot where these grow natively as it does here. So, but that's not a problem to worry about. 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

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I gotta love the Miskis. Right, they send down roots super deep, edible food source from the fruits, those leguminous pods. You can eat the pulp around the bean, and happy as a pig and shit in full sun. Major habitat tree. That's what you call a keystone species. Okay, I'm talking too smart here. We gotta focus on the bleak. Let's get back to this. Now, stepping across the road here, let's take a look at this, because they really did a good job on this shithole. So this is, you can see we still have the lawn pissing away precious water reserves. No lawn should look like that right now, okay? We have not gotten rain, significant rain, in a few months. We're in a bad drought right now. So again, they're pissing away precious water reserves of the region. And you know, again, water reserves are declining all over South Texas. I had a friend who wanted to move here, but he got scared because he said there's no fucking water, and that's gonna cause a lot of problems, if not exorbitantly high costs, in the living costs for everybody in the state.

Kennedy, our president, he's been shot. President! Agent, go call an ambulance, quick! Yes, ma'am. Oh no, oh no! They're gonna kill us! Oh. John! Jackie! John, I'm here! I'm here, John! We gotta get you to the hospital! You're gonna be fine! Jackie! No, John, it's not... No! It's not too late! Jackie? Yes? I...

I'm going to take a next step. What would that be, sir? Get the vice president.

0: What's going on?
1: Kang! He's been shot!
0: Right, all right, people. I have to make sure each and every one of you are supposed to be here. As long as you're an employee, you can leave. Hello? You can go. You can go.
2: Gosh darn it, the cops.
0: Good thing I really do work here.
2: Oh, excuse me.
0: Yes. I need to leave right now. Name?
3: Oswald.
0: Lee
3: Oswald.
0: Work here, so you can go. Thanks, it's fine.
2: That'll be 59 cents, please. Here. Oh, here you go. Sorry about that. And thanks, Martha. In time.
4: Martha!
2: What? Did you hear?
4: Why hurry a lot of things here in the store?
2: Kennedy's been shot.
4: What? Are you crazy?
2: I ain't crazy. Turn on.
5: 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This is DJ Screwball. I'm going to leave.
2: Can I help you?
0: No.
5: I hope that this has been enriching. Do you have anything to say for yourself, Corey?
6: I regret nothing.
5: All right. All right. Have a good night. Rest in peace, Frederick. Rest in peace, JFK.
0: Here you go. That'll be 29 cents. Here you go. Alright, buddy. Here you go there.
2: Ticket clear.
0: Huh? Yeah? You want in too?
2: No. That guy, he's suspicious.
0: Oh.
2: I think he's the one that killed Kennedy.
0: What? Kennedy was shot?
2: Just call police. Now. So I'm gonna call the police. Yes, please? I think I found him.

0: Yeah. You're under arrest for the assassination of John Fitzgerald Kennedy, our president. He's dead! You have the right to remain silent. Fine. I surrender. But I didn't do anything. I've been here watching this movie.
1: Really good.
0: Come on. I would keep quiet if I were you. Fine, I'll comply with the law since I've done nothing. Nothing. To offend it. Come on, scum. If you need anything, let us know. Thank you.

0: Hey, hon, what you doing with your phone? Taking pictures?
1: No, I'm asking it questions.
0: Like what?
1: Hey, Bobo, do flowers have best friends?
2: I'm sorry, I'm afraid I don't know that.
0: Hey, follow me. I want to show you something. Look, flowers do have best friends.
1: Whoa.
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0: Hey, Barbie, want to go for a ride?
1: Yeah, what's up? Like, what's that?
0: That's the new WOOV.
1: Oh, it's huge.
0: Satan's Jimmy.
1: What does it do?
0: All sorts of things. 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
1: That's like a long time.
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0: You bet your bosom.
1: Okay.
0: So the WOOV, yeah, it's up. 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You can't miss it. 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Interesting.
1: Yeah.

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He woke up stoked like they were still in the room. 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

0: 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Woke up, dag, who bound and gagged him? 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

I'm in a rock and roll session, and I'm waiting for Michael, who's not here. Brand new Cadillac, gross module, Schwet. Do you remember? It was 1959, the observatory. What a strange story. Rock and roll session is a session where we can do what we want to do. Schwet. Gross module. Jack's bicycle is music. Gross module.

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Listening. Listening. 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

in a rock and roll session and I'm waiting for Michael, who's not here. Brand new Cadillac. Do you remember? It was 1959. The Observatory. What a strange story. Rock and roll station is a station where we can do what we want to do. Sweat. Jack's bicycle is music to my ears. Everything is possible.

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Listening to a rock and roll session is to be. Rock and roll session is a second pirate session of a strange wax. Listening to the rock and roll session.

I'm in a gross module and I'm waiting for a rock and roll session. 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He's not here. It was 1959. The observatory. I'm in a rock and roll session and I'm waiting for a gross module. A rock and roll session is a session where we can do what we want to do. But hang on. Jack's bicycle. Do you remember? I'm in a rock and roll session and I'm waiting for Michael. Who? He's not here. Brand new Cadillac. 1959. The observatory. The strange story. Everything is possible. Possible. A rock and roll session is a second pirate session of a strange wax. But I'm listening. Listening to a rock and roll session. Outlaw. Outlaw.

I'm in a gross module, and I'm waiting for Michael, who, he's not here. 1959, the observatory, what a strange story. 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A rock and roll session is a session where we can do what we want to do. 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
1: Coming soon on Fresh Chess Records, cunning linguist's very own, Mr. SOS, yours truly.

October 1966, dear mother. God, I feel so delinquent not having written in so long and you just getting over a serious operation. I'm sorry. I am sorry. I am so thankful that you're okay. Your letters sound chipper and that they feel they caught it in time. I really am relieved and I'm also very proud of the stoic way you handled everything. I know it's rather late to be saying all this, but I do have my car. I'm highly mobile, so if you need me or want me, call. Please.

0: There is something happening in the world of art today. There are people that some people think are new idols, new grand personalities. A lot of people resent the fact that these people are saying critical things and penetrating things. But it's not idolatry. It's the most positive, most affirmative aspect of our nation today. And it gives me great pleasure to introduce one of these great poets of song. His name is Phil Oakes.
1: There's a lot of Pope people, not the Pope, Pope down, that really did not think we would actually be in here today doing a Two Live Crew album. That is so fucking sick. The joke's on you guys.

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1: Well, I'll tell you what it is. It's the garden chippings with a few boot laces wrapped in a bit of linen draper.

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0: Let us, therefore, throw off all petty jealousies and hatreds. Let us fill our hearts with love and tolerance and join hands across this wide expanse of space and make the dream and the hope of democracy a reality.
1: We'd like to introduce to you a group of fellows we're certainly proud of, starting with Biff Adams on the drums. Mr. Dennis Romack on the bass guitar. And on my right, Mr. Bobby Wayne on rhythm guitar, singing harmony. Over on my far left, Mr. Norman Hamlet on the steel guitar. Mr. Roy Nichols on the lead electric guitar. They just released the instrumental album not too long ago, and it's called Introducing the Strangers. The first song on the album is called Stealing Corn, and here they are to do it. It goes like this.
2: We'll attempt it, George.
3: Okay.
2: First chorus is in the mute.
3: Right way, Daddy.
2: And then I have to open it up to play an interlude.
3: Okay.
2: Of Sweet Sue.
3: Step back to where you were before.
2: And we take the middle of Sweet Sue and go out.
3: Yes. Okay, round about midnight, take one.
4: Well, this is a little song once in a while. I don't forget too much all the time. I say that because I think of God everywhere I go. And that's why I taper with that for a while. Well, this is a cooling off system, but everybody you watch it and see it would be true. It's not just a lot of monkey junk, but you can watch it. Because it happens every day. And a little song is going like this. And it's true too.
5: How do you think it's going?
6: So-so.
5: A lot of it's rubbish, you know.
6: Hmm.
5: Hey, you have the same trouble with your trousers as I do.
6: Yes.

0: This shit sound like the Titanic, my nigga.
1: Real talk
0: for me.
1: Yeah. Hey, you already know what it is.
0: Do it, my nigga.
1: Fear and ego is the enemy. The fuck you waiting on, my nigga? It's a new time, a new world.
0: Take that.
1: Money.
0: Take that.
1: Money. 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

0: face again.
1: Dear Mastodon, my name is Joshua. I'm a big fan from Southern Cal. Really digging on your new scene. That's why I hope you don't mind. When I got your new demos for your new CD, I had to sing parts on them and send them to you as a tribute. I hope you're not mad about me also uploading them onto the internet. But hell, it seems like you guys are so cool that you might dig something just like that. Sincerely, your fan, Joshua M. Hami. P.S. Keep it real.

0: Three commercials she would never hear anywhere. The first commercial. What's the matter with you, Mary? You look sort of despondent today. You're late again, aren't you? Yes. What's the matter with you? Didn't you read the little book that Margaret Sanger sent you? Yes. Darling, you know, rhythm control doesn't mean making with every trio that plays the Black Hawk. Commercial number two.
1: Excuse me. You, the gentleman in the water there, are you really a deep sea diver? No, Schmuck, I'm drowning.
0: Commercial number three. I don't know what the hell it is, Bill. I've been smoking this pot all day and I still can't get high on it. What kind are you smoking?
1: Well, all marijuana's the same, isn't it? That's the mistake a lot of people make.
2: 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It doesn't matter how much you've drunk or where you're going. Alcohol impairs your hand-eye coordination, and operating a motor vehicle while under the influence can be fatal. Do yourself a favor. If you think you might be drunk, you are, and shouldn't be driving.
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10: The Lion's Den, it doesn't even look like a den anymore. The bar was overturned. He couldn't find the cash register. I mean, we're laughing now, but I mean, it's nothing. It's just, it's gone.

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1: What? The album?
0: Yeah.
1: Is it?
0: Well, yeah.
1: Then we should go, eh? Who's driving?
0: Take a look at what shape you're in.
1: I don't want to drive, eh?
0: I am.
1: Okay. Do you remember where we parked? Nice.
0: Outside.
2: Take off.

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I don't care how many laws they make. What's the law now? You can only smoke in your apartment, under a blanket with all the lights out? Is that the rule now, huh? The cops are outside. We know you have the cigarettes. Come out of the house with the cigarettes above your head. You'll never get me, copper. I'm never coming out, see? I got a cigarette machine right here in my bedroom. Yeah, see? Yeah.

0: inside the elephant's trunk. 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
1: Macbeth, for the next song, is going to go into a little bit deeper philosophical question. The difference between the brains and the pan of men and women, is a woman smart or a man the smarter? I usually put it backwards, Macbeth.
2: Who said so? Well, this number, there has been quite a controversy. You know, I mean, I'm not versed in the English so good. I mean, you can see the little French in me. And when I see so many English people, I get, you know, kind of bazoody, you know? Half of the time I talk Creole and half time English. So, I mean, a couple of words that you don't know, when you go back home, look in your French book, you may find it. Well, this number, some fellas say that the women is smarter than the men. Well, I don't know, but I'm going to give you a pretty good picture of who is the smartest one.

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1: Wedged between Robot Land and the cemetery is a realistic replica of the coop where Buckethead grew up. It's like you've stepped out of Buckethead Land's fantasy life. Right into his traumatic past. Sometimes you can hear him playing inside or see a light on at night. Is that really him?
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4: 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I've never seen it, only read. But there's nothing else inside.

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0: It's Beck with the Flaming Lips, Wayne Coyne, Stephen Drozd, Michael Ivins, and along with Greg Kirsten and Cliff Scurlock. Thank you. Thank you very much. Thanks.
1: Thanks
0: so much. All right.
1: Thanks, boys.
2: Yeah, I swung back. That rocked. Yeah. Damn it. Yeah.

0: I'm one of the few people that remember being born. And I'd like to do it for you.
1: Could I have a lady volunteer?

0: Yo, this is Vanilla Ice and the VIP posse kicking it colder than ever with the juice to get loose, boy.
1: You fucking kidding? The Easter Bunny did this?
2: All I said was the Easter Bunny at the Menlo Park Mall was more convincing. He just jumped the railing and knocked me down.
1: He's fucking dead.
2: I'll let it go. He's under a lot of pressure.
1: What the hell happened to him? The guy in the Easter Bunny suit kicked his ass.
2: I had it coming.
1: Fuck all that shit. Come on, Silent Bob.
3: What really happened?
2: The proprietor of Fashionable Mail beat a rain check into my stomach.
4: Shannon Hamilton?
3: You know that guy?
4: Yeah, I went out with him after we dated. He tried to screw me somewhere very uncomfortable once.
3: What, like the back of a Volkswagen?
2: Sounds like his M.O.
4: Can you get up?
2: Am I still glowing?
3: Barely breathing. So was Renee involved in any of this?
2: No, this was an independent act of aggression. He told me that his intentions were to penetrate my ex-girlfriend in the most notorious of body cavities.
4: Sounds just like him.
3: Well, you better tell Renee.
2: I'll let him do whatever the hell he wants. If she's not smart enough to see him for what he is, then she deserves the discomfort. I, on the other hand, have had just about all the discomfort I can stand for a day.
5: Okay.
6: Thank you for your time, Mr.
7: Denham. Billy Tim Denham.
6: Yes. Denham like a jean.
7: Yes, that's it. Yeah. Just like the jean.
6: Man, you got some lovely hands here. Do you moisturize?
7: I'm sorry?
6: I tried all sorts of brand of lotion. I even went fragrant free for a whole year. Now, my sister, she uses aloe vera with a little sunscreen in it. And ideally speaking, we all should wear gloves to go to bed. But I found out that would be a little interference in my social agenda, you know what I mean?

0: Want some bacon?
1: No, man, I don't eat pork.
0: Are you Jewish?
1: No, I ain't Jewish. I just don't dig on swine, that's all.
0: Why not?
1: Pigs are filthy animals. I don't eat filthy animals.
0: Yeah, but bacon tastes good. Pork chops taste good.
1: Hey, sewer rat may taste like pumpkin pie, but I'd never know because I wouldn't eat the filthy motherfuckers. Pigs sleep and root and shit. That's a filthy animal. I ain't eating nothing that ain't got sense enough to disregard its own feces.
0: How about a dog? Dog eats his own feces.
1: I don't eat dog either.
0: Yeah, but do you consider a dog to be a filthy animal?
1: I wouldn't go so far as to call a dog filthy, but they're definitely dirty. But dogs got personality. Personality goes a long way.
0: So by that rationale, if a pig had a better personality, he'd cease to be a filthy animal. Is that true?
1: Well, we have to be talking about one charming motherfucking pig. I mean, he had to be 10 times more charming than that Arnold on Green Acres, you know what I'm saying?
2: The violent femmes, they bring all their equipment on the bus. And you can't fuck with the violent femmes. You cannot fuck with this band.
3: Wistful and lovely are walls with wisteria. 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

0: chilling with my homeboys real tight. 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
1: Hello. Hello, Mr. Taylor.
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0: Hey, this is Steve Harvey, and I want to thank this brother for inviting me to be a part of this project, Preacher's Son, Volume 1. And it is music the way I love music. It is soothing. It is grooving. It is the truth. It's old. It's new. It's for everybody. Kind of reminds me of when you and your mama used to sit around and listen to the same songs. This is one of the cold soldiers of hip-hop, my man Wyclef Jean. Do your thing, baby. You did. You did.
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0: Hey, Joe, here's a $20 bill. Give the little lady any hands.
1: Hey, what's that there on your left hand?
0: Oh, yeah, that's an old war medal, if you must know. Now, listen, you probably don't realize I'm a big important fella.
1: You're a big important

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1: That's
0: on.
1: All
0: let
1: right.
0: me. Oh, son of a bitch. Hold on, let me see. Car key, credit card.
1: You are a
0: my
1: mess.
0: House key, my. Hey, here's a duplicate house key. No,
1: oh, really?
0: You just hold on to that in case it ever comes in.
1: You know what? I don't think I'm going to need it.
0: Come on, just put it in your pocket.
1: You might want to

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1: Really? Oh. Well, in that case...

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And when all is said and done, I'll be walking on the run, looking up and down the sky for your memory close behind.

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0: Thank you, buddy. Thank you. Thank you very much. We're gonna have a damn ball, anyway. Thank you.
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And this is Groggy Mountain. After a single week break, I am ready to start off the summer strong. Everyone has left Blacksburg. It's very peaceful. It's very quiet. It's very rainy today, but we're going to have some great music. So thank you all for listening in and get ready.

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WUVT would like to remind you not to drink and drive. It doesn't matter how much you've drunk or where you're going, alcohol impairs your hand-eye coordination, and operating a motor vehicle while under its influence can be fatal. Do yourself a favor. If you think you might be drunk, you are and shouldn't be driving. Thank you all for listening to Groggy Mountain this morning, this cold, rainy Friday morning. 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

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I hope you all are enjoying it, and we have more music coming up right now.

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I hope you all are enjoying this groggy mountain set on this foggy Friday morning. Sort of groggy. Keep listening, we got more music coming up right now.

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Have you ever wondered if you have a drinking problem? If so, you are not alone. 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You can attend an Alcoholics Anonymous meeting every night at 7:30 p.m. at 203 East Roanoke Street, Blacksburg, Virginia, a safe place for recovery. This is Groggy Mountain. I have about 15 minutes left of my set. Thank you all for listening. Don't go anywhere. We have more good music coming up right now.

All right. Hello, everyone. I have one last track before handing it over to Roy Lovejoy. So don't go anywhere. Thank you for listening to Groggy Mountain on this foggy Friday morning.

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You are listening to DJ Roy Lovejoy. And thanks to our friends and colleagues for playing us some good foggy mountain music on this smoggy mountain day. We're going to get started with a little Wilco. Let's get right into it.

Hey everyone, I hope you're doing great on this misty mountain Friday morning. And that was Krungbin with Friday Morning. So what a difference a week makes, huh? Last time I was in here, it was graduation. It was sunny. People are all over campus today. It's desolate out here. No one's on campus, but your good friend Roy Lovejoy is here, and I'm going to continue to be here for the next, say, hour and 40 minutes. We're going to play some kind of mellow music to match the mood a little bit, and we'll pick it up here and there. We got some Sly and the Family Stone coming, Aretha Franklin, and maybe a surprise or two in there. But I wanted to tell you about the an important issue. Do you need to talk? RAF Crisis Hotline offers 24/7 empathy and support. Whether you're in a crisis situation or if you want to talk about your stressful day, trained volunteers are ready to listen. Call 540-961-8400 to speak with someone who cares. So that is a great resource. So if you're having a hard time, give a shout out to the RAF Crisis Hotline. All right, so let's get back into it. Hope you're having a great day, and we'll see what we can find in the stacks.

All right, that was the Queen of Soul. You know her as Aretha Franklin. One of my favorite songs of all time, Dr. Feelgood. So let's take a quick peek at the weather, shall we? It is not looking so good out there. It's a little drizzly here in Blacksburg. Foggy, misty, and 55. Humidity at 99%. So bring your raincoat, will ya? Tonight, the low is 50 and 80% chance of rain. Tomorrow, 90% chance of rain and a high of 68, they're telling me, and a low of 55. Looks like it's going to be raining Sunday, Monday, through Memorial Day into Tuesday. So maybe the drought's over, but not so good for parties and pickleball and whatnot. But I hope you're having a good one in the rain. Maybe your garden's getting welcome reprieve. Anyway, this is Roy Lovejoy, and you're listening to WUVT 90.7 Blacksburg and 101.9 FM in Roanoke and around the world on our webs. 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

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So we heard some Talking Heads just now. Before that was Modest Mouse, and before that was Miles Davis. So that's the kind of mix you're going to find on WUVT and not many other places. So stay tuned, and we're going to turn it over to Built to Spill here. Hope you're having a great day. You're listening to Roy Lovejoy.

All right. As you can tell, I got a little reggae vibe going here. Just want to remind you that you are listening to WUVT FM 90.7 Blacksburg and 101.9 FM in Roanoke. We have gone global. Check us out on the world wide webs. All right, let's just get back to the music, shall we?

All right, welcome back. Well, that was an eclectic mix of music, if I will say so myself. We had Fugazi, Gogo Bordello, Flaming Lips, Everything But the Girl, Father John Misty. We had Bob Marley in there. We had Culture. And so we're going to just keep this train going. But first, I want to tell you, want to ask you a question. Do you love WUVT? Are you looking for more of our amazing content? Great news! 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So go check out our YouTube. I told you we were everywhere. Alrighty then. So we are going to keep this train a-moving on this slightly dreary Friday. 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
1: 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Thanks for tuning in. I really appreciate it. This is Roy Lovejoy. Good to have you with me. So let's take a quick look at the weather. 56 and overcast here at the studios at Squires on the Virginia Tech campus. And it looks pretty dreary for the next few days. They tell me that the low tonight will be 50. The high tomorrow will be 68 with showers, then chance of thunderstorms. The low tomorrow is 55. They're predicting the high to be 78 on Sunday. 80% chance of rain. 60 to 90% chance of rain on Memorial Day. So, yeah, get your plants out. Let them get a little shower. Get your dog outside. Let them get a little shower. Dogs love showers. All right, so we have been all over the map today. So that was some Silver Jews. And we're going to play a little Townes Van Zandt and then some Sunkill Moon. And then I'll have about 10 minutes. And I haven't heard from anybody today. So if you want to call WVT and I will get you on the air if I can find it. The number is 540-231-9888. So let's get back to it.

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Oh, do I feel like the mother of the world?

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And we are also on the World Wide Web and on YouTube, so don't forget that. That was the Avett Brothers. And looks like I'm the Lone Ranger here, so I'm going to put another song on and then I'm going to go to automation. But thanks for listening to Roy Lovejoy. I'll see you next Friday at 11 o'clock. Have a great weekend.

0: Some Thoughts from John Cleese.
1: A surprising result of a recent survey was that the most asked question of American philosophers was neither what is the meaning of life, nor if a tree falls in the forest and no one is there to hear it, etc., etc., but just what is it that philosophers do? The answer is quite a lot. America's philosophers are at work in corporations, labor unions, medical centers and hospices, and of course every day they provoke thinking at thousands of colleges, universities and high schools. Wherever they are, philosophers can ask questions that might just make your life richer and more fulfilling. So do be careful of those falling trees, won't you? Unless, of course, you're not there.
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I don't want you touching this dial. Don't move it ever again. Consider it fused. I am the master, and I know what I'm talking about. Now keep it here, dummy, unless you're really dumb.

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Did you know that flash floods claim more lives than any other thunderstorm hazard? I'm meteorologist Gary Woodall with the National Weather Service in Fort Worth. If heavy rain is falling, stay clear of water-covered roads. Turn around, don't drown. Keep kids away from creeks and drainage ditches. If you're camping or hiking, move to high ground if heavy rain falls in your area. During a flood event, play it safe.

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Hello, everybody. My name is Oscar the Nightfly. I've previously been on air here under the names Michael Frank that Soldier Boy and also one of the Deacons Blue. Unfortunately, the other Deacon can't be with us this summer, but I'm going to be running the show. I'm very excited. I've had the WUVT itch for a long time, and I'm finally back. I'm finally back, and I'm ready to play some of my favorite music for you guys, some new discoveries, some deep dives. So I am so stoked. I hope you are too. Of course, right now we're listening to The Nightfly by Donald Fagen. Terrific song from the album The Nightfly, which is one of my all-time favorite albums. There are several songs on this album that I consider to be some of the most beautiful songs ever written, actually. So, you know, and everybody needs to listen to The Nightfly. But, you know, I can go on and on about The Nightfly, but I can also go on and on about WUVT, which you are listening to right now. WUVT FM 90.7 Blacksburg. And since I've been gone, they added 101.9 FM in Roanoke. How cool is that? More reach for this amazing radio station that, you know, if you live in Blacksburg and if you are privileged enough to, you know, also be able to broadcast on WUVT, don't take it for granted, because I don't go to Virginia Tech. I go to George Mason University, and they have a radio station, but, you know, and I tried getting involved. Y'all, no offense, GMU, but man, it is lacking compared to WUVT. And, you know, I got spoiled. I got spoiled because I did move it first. So that's the way it is. But I'm so happy to be able to do this. And after this, I'm gonna try to warm us, because right now it is 30 degrees down from what it was, you know, the past couple of days. It was in the 90s and now it's 60. And while I'm glad the rain has cooled everything down, I don't like the rain, the wet, cold aspect of it. You know, I could use a little more of the, you know, the sunshine. Get us like mid-70s. That would be terrific. And that's also a terrific time period for music, which we're going to be hearing a lot of mid-70s today, I think. I'm going to actually start off with some late 70s, some Jimmy Messina. If you know me, you know I love to go on and on about Jimmy Messina and his debut solo album, Oasis. I'm going to play something off there, because it's really great. But for now, enjoy the rest of Donald Fagen, The Nightfly. I'll be with you later.

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Very good. First PSA read of the summer. I love it. What you just heard was Boz Scaggs' A Clue from the really terrific album Down to Then Left. Now, I played a song from Oasis by Jimmy Messina, and as I like to mention to a lot of people, this is a very underrated album. Kenny Loggins really stole the show after Loggins and Messina, and Jimmy Messina, he was kind of left by the wayside, which I think is completely unreasonable, because Oasis is really a fantastic album. It's one of my favorites. And then Boz Scaggs, you know, he had his big hit with Silk Degrees, and which is apparently getting like a 50th anniversary re-release. I think that's right. I think the anniversary was a few months ago. But anyway, it's getting some kind of 50th anniversary thing. 50 years of that incredible album. But he had a huge hit, you know, a bunch of huge hits with Silk Degrees. That was his breakout album. And then he releases Down to Then Left the next year in 1976. And that album just, it doesn't get enough attention. People don't talk about it very much. They always talk about Down to Then Left. I've even overheard people at record stores being like, oh yeah, Boz Scaggs is awesome, dude. Oh yeah, Silk Degrees, that's the only one you need. That is not true, okay? Especially the first side of Down to Then Left, that is like five of my favorite Boz Scaggs songs. Like, the entire first side is really solid. And the rest of the album is good, too. It's not quite to the same standard as the first five songs, but, I mean, it is a really, really terrific album, I think. And, you know, stop sleeping on it. Stop sleeping on Down to Then Left. I love Silk Degrees as much as the next guy. Harbor Lights is one of the most beautiful songs ever written. But, man, Down to Then Left, so good. Speaking of anniversaries, it was recently... Oh man, I don't remember how many years. Maybe 75? Was it 75th anniversary of Pet Sounds? I don't know. Something like that. Maybe 70th. It's got to... Yeah, probably... I don't know. I don't know my numbers. But anyway, Pet Sounds, one of the greatest albums of all time. Not an underrated album. It gets a lot of hype. And I think now, because of the internet, when an album is really hyped up, people become skeptical. People are like, you know, I'm going to be the odd one out. I don't really like Pet Sounds. And I've fallen into that trap too before. But I listened to Pet Sounds and I was like, holy crap, this is not an overrated album at all. This is, like, it deserves all of the hype it gets. It is such an amazing feat of music. So, you know, we all love Pet Sounds. So I'm going to play what I think is one of the, you know, more underrated songs off Pet Sounds, Let's Go Away for a While. This one is instrumental, but I really love this song, and just, you know, you get a feel for Brian Wilson's talent as a composer, and of course the Wrecking Crew, their talent as amazing session musicians. So enjoy Let's Go Away for a While by the Beach Boys. I'll be back with you.

Lucky you guys, you got some bonus ball skags. How about that? That's We're Waiting, another one of my favorites from Down to the Left. I ended up playing two songs from Pet Sounds. I got a wonderful caller. Thank you so much for calling in. So I ended up playing two songs from Pet Sounds, including Sloop John B, which I did not realize until very recently that that is an old folk song, not a Brian Wilson original. So that is interesting information. And I also got a caller who reminded me that it's 60th anniversary for Pet Sounds. Oscar, what are you doing? Where did you get 70 and 75 from? That doesn't make any sense at all. Anyway, I'm not a math major, so don't expect too much of me. Anyway, you're listening to WUVT FM 90.7 Blacksburg and 101.9 in Roanoke. How exciting is that? Next up, I'm going to play you a song from one of my all-time favorite 60s records, Eli and the 13th Confession by Laura Nyro. This was her second album, and it is one of the greatest of all time. She is one of the greatest singer-songwriters of all time. Extremely underrated. Maybe that's the theme of the show, is underrated. I'm not sure. But anyway, listen to more Laura Nyro. I beg you, because she is absolutely amazing. Enjoy.

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1: That's a great album, Picture Book. That's one that I kept seeing over and over again, and I was like, you know what, I'm gonna listen all the way through this album because I keep seeing it. And I mean, it's terrific, man. It's really good. It's like, you know, sophistopop. It is a really solid album. Simply Red's great. So much jazz influence. It sounds terrific. So at the beginning, when was it? I think maybe after spring break. Maybe right after spring break, I was on a huge Supertramp kick. I've always been a bit of a Supertramp fan. I remember when I first started record collecting, I went to an antique store and I bought Fragile by Yes. It's got Roundabout on it and everything. And Breakfast in America by Supertramp. And, you know, Breakfast in America, that is just such an amazing record, and one of my friends likes to call it a greatest hits, because it kind of is. It kind of is a greatest hits. I have trouble deciding what my favorite Supertramp is, because it might be Breakfast in America, or it might be Crime of the Century, because Crime of the Century is such a good album, and it's like definitely one of my top prog albums. And while Breakfast in America is still prog rock, Crime of the Century is a little earlier. It's a little more into that, you know, prog sound. I don't really know what that means, but I'm going to play Hide in Your Shell from Crime of the Century. This is a great song. It's been stuck in my head a lot. And you're listening to it right here on WUVT FM 90.7 Blacksburg and 101.9 FM in Roanoke. Shout out all my Roanoke listeners. Thank you so much for tuning in. I am Oscar the Nightfly, and you're about to hear some Supertramp. Enjoy.

It's In Your Eyes, a song by Madeleine, who you may have never heard of before, and I certainly didn't know about her until I discovered that song on YouTube. It's a good song. I enjoy it. It's very, very, very fun. So she's terrific. What a great singer. She reminds me of Marlena Shaw a little bit. That's just a really neat song. And I did a bunch of research. I don't think anyone's ever sang that song before or again. So someone out there, do a cover. Come on, people. That was Madeleine. I can't remember her last name, but that's what her name is on the album. And the album is called Who Is She? And What Is She to You? It may be a Canadian album. I can't quite remember. I feel like it might be Canadian. Let's see. What am I playing next here? Yes. So next up, let me read a PSA. That's my job. Let's see here. Do you find yourself drinking on days where you plan not to? Have you ever wondered if you have a drinking problem? If so, you're not alone. There are plenty of others just like you that can help. You can attend an Alcoholics Anonymous meeting every night at 7:30 p.m. at 203 East Roanoke Street, Blacksburg, Virginia, a safe place for recovery. Very good. So now into this next song. This is another album that you probably haven't heard of. This is I want to say jazz artist named Mike Green. And Mike Green had, I think, two albums. He might have had more. I can't remember. But this is Mike Green with an E at the end. And this is I got this in Withville. In Withville, there's a little bookstore where they have records, and it's really worth checking out. A lot of their stuff is, it could be in better condition, but I found some really good stuff there, including this. It's called Pale Pale Moon by Mike Green. And what's interesting about this album, a lot of albums, they have like a sticker on them. Their promo albums, they have a sticker on them for radio stations. It's a programming guide. It shows you like the timestamps and stuff and certain information about it that's, important, for a DJ. Now, instead of a sticker on the cover of this album, it's actually like part of the album is printed onto the cover. And I've never seen that before. So that is very interesting. And now that I'm looking at the back of it, there is red markings in Sharpie, and I'm thinking it might be signed. And I'm dead serious, I'm only noticing this now. I think this might be signed, which is insane. I have a fun collection of signed albums, and this one, it's not the kind of thing, because on a lot of records what you see is like the owner will sign their name for whatever reason, make sure people know it's theirs. You're like, get rid of it. I think this is an actual signature. Wow, okay. It's really funny that I did not notice that until now. Great, all right. So I'm going to play my signed copy of Pale Pale Moon by Mike Green. This song is called Hermetically Sealed, and listen to this. I can't believe I had never heard of this before, because it's really something else. Hermetically sealed. Enjoy.

All right, folks, a little bit of Frank Zappa for you there. Before that, you heard As Long As He Lies Perfectly Still by Soft Machine. Soft Machine was introduced to me by a great friend of mine, and that particular album, Volume 2, has become one of my favorite prog records. And it's, you know, it's psychedelic prog, too. It's really interesting. But, yeah, I'm a big fan. It's really, really an interesting record. My copy could be in a little bit better shape. So, sorry it was pretty scratchy. My bad. And then, as for Frank Zappa, I have somewhat mixed feelings about Frank Zappa. I don't know. I've started listening to his stuff a good bit. And musically, he was a genius. I mean, he really was incredible. His humor, though, sometimes that's where I have an issue with some of his music. I recently saw an interview, actually, from like the 90s with him, and he was like, and the interviewer said, you know, do people think you're funny? And, or do people get your humor? And he said, a few. And I think that pretty much sums up my feelings towards Frank Zappa, and he said it best himself. A few people get his humor, and more power to him. I struggle with it. But musically, I mean, he was truly amazing, like, as a composer, and then just getting together a really tight band of musicians. I mean, that song, Peaches and Regalia, that is a really nice song. It is funky. It is really great. And, you know, just so fresh, so interesting. So, I don't know. There's my two cents, my two mixed feeling cents about Frank Zappa. But next I'm going to play someone that I don't have mixed feelings about. This is Minako Yoshida from her album Flapper. And Minako Yoshida is essentially, I would compare her to maybe Carole King or Laura Nyro in the United States. She is from Japan, and she's still active, I believe. And she is really one of the greatest songwriters from Japan. If you're familiar with Tatsuro Yamashita, who, you know, did stuff like Right on Time and, you know, the album For You, those are, you know, really popular on the internet. And, you know, he's Maria Takeuchi's husband, you know, who did Plastic Love, of course. Minako Yoshida wrote a lot of Tatsuro Yamashita's stuff, especially early on, like on Spacey and Circus Town. Most of those songs are written by Minako Yoshida, which is really great. And she is such a good amount of people know about her, but not as many. There needs to be more Minako Yoshida fans, is what I'm trying to say. A lot of people, you know, they know some of the city pop stuff from YouTube, and, you know, that's how I got into Japanese music. But I think a lot of people still need to discover Minako Yoshida, because all of her records sound amazing, her songwriting's amazing, her singing is amazing, she's just the best. So I'm going to play a song by her called Last Step, which was on Tatsuro Yamashita's technical debut album, and this one's just a lot of fun. 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How exciting is that? Hope you Roanoke listeners are enjoying. I hope you're getting a clear signal. I still need to try it out myself. So yeah, very good. You're about to listen to Minako Yoshida from the album Flapper. This is the Last Step.

That was a little Taj Mahal for you. Now, Taj Mahal is more famous for doing, like, blues stuff, a pretty, you know, well-renowned blues artist. But this album is called Satisfied and Tickled 2, and it's really more like, as you heard, more like funk and, you know, R&B kind of stuff. And it's a lot of fun. It's an interesting album, and that song in particular is one of my favorites. It's really... just really an interesting song, and it's fun, you know? It's fun. It's a great time. All right, let me get a PSA for y'all. Are you a band looking to be heard across our airwaves? WUVT's Local Zone is hosting bands here in our station. 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That sounds terrific, man. If I was in a band... I would be rushing to the station. Next up, what I'm going to play is some Heat Wave. Now, because of the Michael Jackson movie, obviously Michael Jackson has been in the spotlight again, as if he's ever out of the spotlight. And, you know, of course, one of Michael Jackson's best, probably my favorite of his albums, is Off the Wall. Now, on Off the Wall is...

We wrote a couple of the songs on there. So Rod Temperton was really just this kind of this guy, this British guy, who was just really great at writing disco. And yeah, he's terrific. And I'm gonna play one of the songs from. Okay, actually, I forgot. I messed up my setup. But Rod Temperton kind of got started, I think, writing for this band called Heatwave. This is a European rhythm and blues band, and more disco, disco band. I think their biggest hit is probably like Boogie Nights. They did like Too Hot to Handle, The Groove Line. Heatwave has some great stuff. I'm going to play a song from Too Hot to Handle called All You Do Is Dial. And this is just an amazing sounding song. And what I'll say about Heatwave is the production quality on the Heatwave albums is on another level. Hopefully you can hear it. This copy is a little scuffy. Hopefully you can still hear the amazing production quality. But if you're a fan of Off the Wall, or just Michael Jackson in general, check out Heatwave, and just look up Rod Temperton, see what else he's written, because the Rod Temperton rabbit hole goes deep. He is really terrific. So I'm going to play All You Do Is Dial, and you guys enjoy.

All right, folks. Unfortunately, I'm going to have to wrap that song up early. I didn't realize it's a 9-minute song. Whoops. But I've had a wonderful show with you guys. And this has just been a terrific show. And I'm so excited to do more shows this summer. Next Friday, I'm not really sure if I'll be on. But hopefully most Fridays this summer, I'll be able to do a show for you guys. Thank you to all the very kind callers. You guys are the best. And it is really terrific to know that, you know, people are out there listening to the radio. And that, you know, people are enjoying the music I'm playing. So yeah. You guys are like my best friends, so thank you so much. Now, of course, you are listening to WUVT FM 90.7 Blacksburg and 101.9 FM in Roanoke. Again, shout out to the Roanoke listeners. Next up, we got a great show for you. We got Doug on. Doug is terrific. He's going to have an awesome show. He's going to be on for 4 hours, and that is going to be 4 hours of true greatness. So, yeah, you guys take it easy, and I'll see you next show. Bye-bye.

Hello, everybody. You are listening to WVTFM 90.7 Blacksburg. Thank you, Oscar. Looking forward to your summer shows. Glad to hear that Supertramp song earlier. Madeline, right after that. Great stuff. All right, my name is Doug. I'm covering for Michaela, who is slop 40. And I'm going to start off, this first hour is going to be jazz fusion. And then the second hour, I've got an hour of songs about rain. But I'm going to start off right now with Miles Davis. This is off Bitches Brew. This is Miles running the voodoo down.

All right, Miles Davis off Bitches Brew, running Miles running the voodoo down. 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That's Roanoke 101.9. And it's an hour of jazz before I get into my rain theme. Shout out to Terry listening in Rockford, Illinois. Steve Ricciardi down in Cape Girardeau. That's down in St. Louis, Missouri area. Miles Davis going out to Brenda. The Blacksburg Community Band invites you to a Memorial Day concert to remember our heroes on Sunday, May 24th at 1 p.m. at Warm Hearth Village Center. Admission is free and open to the public. Let's keep it going with Miles. Passports coming up next.

All right, that was the Brecker Brothers. Of course, that is Michael and Randy. Michael Brecker on saxophone, Randy Brecker on trumpet. We had Tom Scott in the LA Express. I got to see Tom Scott some years ago in Rockford, Illinois, a festival that was called On the Waterfront. That was my first time seeing Tom. And of course, Tom Scott on sax, Larry Carlton, the great guitar player, Max Bennett on bass, Joe Sample on the keys, and John Guerin on drums. That was LA Expression from that album, Tom Scott and the LA Express. We had Weather Report, Freezing Fire off Tail Spinning. And we started off with Klaus Dollinger on saxophone, the great Germany fusion rock band that I love and play a lot of, Passport. That was Juju Man off Infinity Machine. Every 2 seconds, someone in the United States needs blood. You can do your part to help by giving blood at your local Red Cross blood drive. 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

to not only Keith, but my friend Terry, who's a big Beatles fan. And then an hour three, I'll be playing something that Keith suggested last week, and I did not know anything about that band. So looking forward to that. All right. Shout out again out to Steve Ricciardi down in Cape Girardeau traveling tonight. All right. Coming up next, I've got a female keyboard player, Clara Ponte. Her dad was Jean Luponte, and I'm going to be playing him second. This one is called Echo, off the album Echoes on WVT. Jazz until 6, and then we start getting into the rain program. I appreciate everybody listening. Phone number here, 540-231-9888. If anybody out there has some favorite rain songs, give me a call. And hey, Tristan, you called last week. I got something for you on the last hour.

All right, that was Sweet Bottom, a band I got to see in Illinois at the Charlotte's Web in Rockford, Illinois. They're out of Milwaukee. They weren't together very long, I think maybe three albums. And that was, the album was Angels of the Deep, and that was Electro Strut. Excellent, great guitar on that. Before that, we had Jean Luponte, Cosmic Messenger, and that was off that title album. We had his daughter on the keyboards, piano playing, Clara Ponte off the album Echoes. And that's where we started. You are listening to WVTFM 90.7 Blacksburg. My name is Doug. And I'm going to be here till 9 o'clock. So that was the end of my jazz show. Always like to come in early and play that. All right, so like I said before, Michaela Slop 40 is not here tonight, so I'm covering. And now I thought, well, we're getting a lot of rain. Not necessarily raining right now, but it's definitely in the forecast here in the next number of days. We need it. And I thought, okay, let's go with the rain theme. And I've had a few requests, and I'm going to play everything that I have. You know, Terry's from Rockford listening. He's got a few, definitely. And Keith from Floyd, Jed D. Hart. Jed's out there listening. I'm trying to find that Bonnie Raitt. I guess I'm going to have to look at the albums now. I looked at the CDs. Anyway, this song here, I think we know it. Traffic, and this is Rainmaker on WVT.

All right, the Beatles, Rain. I was trying to figure out that the reason they, the Beatles released that one. First of all, that song going out to 3-4 different people. Terry requested early. Brenda wanted me to play it. Keith, Floyd. Rain was on that compilation album, Hey Jude, also a single with Paperback Writer being on the B-side. It was a compilation album, put together by then Alan Klein, their manager. And it was basically to be all the singles that were left off Beatles albums. So now you can have them on an LP instead of 45s. Although not complete, really. It was just some. And Alan Klein basically trying to make a few more dollars. All right, before that, we had Deep Purple. And yes, I like that early Deep Purple too. One More Rainy Day off Shades of Deep Purple. We started off with Traffic, Rainmaker, and off the album, The Low Spark of High Heel Boys. 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My name is Doug. All about the rain this hour. Need to talk? 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Whether you're in a crisis situation or if you want to talk about your stressful day, trained volunteers are ready to listen. Call 540-961-8400 to speak with someone who cares. All right, continuing on. Coming up next, got the band Can. And this one, She Brings the Rain. And the

Yes, I care if she brings me spring, but don't care about nothing. She brings the rain. Oh yeah, she brings the rain.

All right, of course, that is James Taylor, Fire and Rain. And that goes out to Elaine, who's listening in Dublin. All right, you are listening to WVTFM 90.7 Blacksburg. My name is Doug. Shout out to my brother Kim listening. And from Grand Junction, Colorado, where, it does not get much rain. And they love it when it does. Here we are looking for rain for the next week, and we need it, and we're going to get it. All right. Before that, we had the Doors, Riders on the Storm. Man, some great jam in there on the keys. Eric Clapton, Let It Rain, 461 Ocean Boulevard, my favorite Eric Clapton album. We had John Mayall and the Blues Breakers, Sitting in the Rain. We had The Third Mind, A Little Bit of Rain. And we had Can, C-A-N, She Brings the Rain. All right. Do you love WVT? Are you looking for more of our amazing content? Great news, WVT has a YouTube channel. We post videos from our live shows, Local Zone, and interviews conducted by our news team. You can check out youtube.com/WVTFM for more. All right. Coming up next, man, I'm so glad that Terry requested this song, and it slipped my mind, but man, as soon as he said it, I thought, oh man, I gotta play it. So this goes out to Terry. This is Elvis Presley, Kentucky Rain, and then the next one going out to my brother, off Blood on the Tracks, Buckets of Rain. This is Kentucky Rain by Elvis Presley.

running to or from. All I know is I want to bring you home. So I'm walking.

stranger photograph to some old gray-bearded men sitting on a bench outside a general store. They said, yes, she's been here, but their memory wasn't clear. Was it yesterday

with a preacher man who asked, were you bound on such a cold, dark afternoon? As we drove on through the rain, as he listened, I sprang, and he left me

All right, that was Robin Hitchcock, The Man Who Loves the Rain. I can relate to that. Before that, Martha Spencer. I got to see Martha Spencer at a couple of different places, Bristol Rhythm and Roots, and then down at the Floyd, Virginia County Store. Man, she was with two others. I can't think right now of the name of that band she was with, but man, they were fantastic. We had Bob Dylan off Blood on the Tracks. My brother requested an outtake. I didn't have that right here, so I couldn't play that one, but that is Dylan's Buckets of Rain and the great Elvis Presley, The King, Kentucky Rain. And I think that's where we started, yes. You are listening to WVTFM 90.7 Blacksburg, and that's Roanoke 101.9. And that concludes my rain hour of songs. I could go on, but I think I'm going to close it down, and I got to continue on with something else. I will do another rain show, I'm sure. There's so many great songs, but I do appreciate everybody that reached out, texted, and called. Sarah's popped in to get a t-shirt. She has a show on Tuesday. She requested a few songs. I didn't see those in the station. Vera from Roanoke, those I could not find either. But I did write them down, so another show, another time, I could get to them. Shout out to my friend Andrew Huns of Huns Bicycle Shop in Radford. And a listener of this show, and a great guy that if you're interested in a bike, I would strongly recommend you going to Radford right there on Main Street next to Starkey's. He will hook you up. I bought a bike there, and he knows what he's talking about, plus great conversation. Thank you, Andrew. You requested a couple of songs too. I'll get them next time. All right. All right, coming up next, I'm gonna go out with this band, Immersion / Sus. They're actually two bands. This is State of Motion. I appreciate everybody listening. Let's continue it on. I'm gonna be on till 9. George is coming up after that. Now, here we go.

trucks butt each other to establish dominance. The newspaper next to me leans over and says matter-of-factly, "Sacred Mountain,

All right, that was Dead Can Dance, American Dreamin' off the album Toward the Within. We had Bruce Cockburn, Grim Travelers off Humans. And we had, at the beginning of the hour, Immersion Sus. That's two bands together, State of Motion, off the album Nanocluster Volume 3. You are listening to WVTFM 90.7 Blacksburg. Shout out to Russ, traveling out there in near Virginia Beach where he lives, listening. Excuse me. He'll be here next week. Yeah. Actually, Monday, he's taking on The Winds of Change for Linda. And then next week, Friday, he's got, starting out at 7 a.m. And he's got an afternoon show that I'm going to be on at 1 to 3. And then he's going to be on my show as a guest 7 to 9. So Russ Terisi in the area soon. There's going to be a lot of great music. Really looking forward to it. WVT, WUVT would like to remind you not to drink and drive. It doesn't matter how much you've drunk or where you're going. Alcohol impairs your hand-eye coordination, and operating a motor vehicle while under its influence can be fatal. Do yourself a favor. If you think you might be drunk, you are and shouldn't be driving. All right, coming up next. This guy living up in Laurel Canyon played in what band did he? Oh, he toured with Waters, Pink Floyd. But he's done a number of solo efforts. This one is Gentle Spirits, the album. This is called Desert Raven. So we're going long until about quarter till. Again, I appreciate everybody listening.

All right, that was Buffalo Spring for, of course, that was, not yet. That was, of course, Neil Young and his band with Buffalo Springfield. That was Down to the Wire. Before that, Israel Nash, Rain Plans. I guess I could have played that during the Rains, my Rain song set that I played earlier. Tyler Ramsey used to be in the band. I can't think of it right now, but I got to see him live open up for Jacob Dylan, the Wallflowers, a few weeks ago. That was These Ghosts off New Lost Ages. My Morning Jacket, Majida off It Still Moves. My Morning Jacket, of course, in 60 days, we'll be seeing them out at Floyd

0: A year ago or so, you were in here regularly. You were in. You were one of the leaders of the, all the technical side of things here.
1: Yeah, that was about a year ago. I was the chief engineer, and then passed the torch to Meyer, who has been doing a great job. Unfortunately, he had to take the semester off. Harrison has been covering in the meantime, but I'm looking forward to seeing him or Meyer come back. And it's both of them have been doing great work, and I'm happy that you know, the station's is left in good hands with those two.
0: Well, you know, we kind of take it for granted, you guys, you know, to keep things up and running. And so my shout out to all the guys behind the scenes, you know, guys like yourself. Back now, you know, another name out there, Steve Floyd, who likes to help mm-hmm. out. And Harrison, great job this year. And there's a process of temporarily moving the station, because they're going to be going to doing some work in the Squires building for the summer. Mm-hmm. So you guys, you're helping along with that.
1: Yeah, there's setting up just a little temporary studio somewhere else on campus while the maintenance gets done at Squires. So I'm in town just helping out with that. And that'll be happening. The switchover will be happening soon. So you can look forward to that.
0: Yeah, I'm sure it'll all go well, and everybody will be happy. So I appreciate it. I appreciate coming in. Nice to see you again, and always. It's been a little while. You're up at you're at grad school now. Is that correct?
1: Yep, I'm doing grad school at Virginia Tech's Northern Virginia campus.
0: Ah, and going well?
1: Yeah, it's going well.
0: Good.
1: It's definitely a change of pace compared to life down here.
0: But, yeah.
1: I'm a lot closer to family up there, which is nice. Okay. But yeah, it's different, but I'm enjoying it.
0: Good. Glad to hear it. All right. Well, let's see, about 10 minutes to 7, the Blacksburg Community Band invites you to Memorial Day Concert to Remember Our Heroes on Sunday, May 24th at 1 p.m. at Warm Hearth Village Center. Admission is free and open to the public. That is Sunday, May 24th. Thanks, Corey, for stopping in and saying hello, and looking forward to seeing you again, I'm sure.
1: Yeah, thanks for having me.
0: You're
1: good to see you.
0: Yeah, it's great. All right, so we're going to continue on. This band I've seen before a number of times, Trampled by Turtles. This is Wild Animals.

All right, that was the heavy Go Down River off Life and Life Only. That was a band that we got to see at Floyd Fest last year. Really good band. This is an EP. Trampled by Turtles, Wild Animals off that album. Big album for them. Really dig Trampled by Turtles. Great live band. All right. 802, this is Doug. 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And yeah, this is my last hour. George will be coming in at 9. And so what do we got next? Oh, okay. This band, this was requested, or not requested, suggested, I would say. I love when people call. In this case, it was Keith from Floyd calling up, say, hey, do you know about this band? And I, you know, sometimes I do, sometimes I don't. So this one's going out to Keith. He suggested this band called The End. And this one here is Under the Rainbow, 1969, produced by Bill Wyman of the Rolling Stones. Then I got another one coming up. I'm going to be doing some African desert blues and Madu, I think it's Mokhtar. A guy named Tristan from Reiner suggested that one. So I did play some African desert blues last week. So I'm going to play a couple. I got him and then I think I got Bombino, who I saw at Floyd Fest a number of years ago. But anyway, this is...